worried that no one would be going out, how wrong we were. When we turned the corner, there was already a queue stretching down the street. We swept straight in, and you said...

just hurt me and just ran out with that other fella. Baby, I knew about it. I just didn't care. You just don't understand how much I love you, do you? I'm here for you. I'm not out to go out there and cheat all night, just like you did, baby, but that's alright.